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1: You get the hot stuff at the hot spot. Truck 1075 Bermuda. Yeah.

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I'm going to go to the hospital.

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I'm gonna go get a shot. I'm gonna go get a shot. I'm gonna go get a shot. I'm gonna go get a shot. I'm gonna go get a shot. I'm gonna go get a shot. I'm gonna go get a shot. I'm gonna go get a shot. I'm gonna go get a shot. I'm gonna go get a shot. I'm gonna go get a shot. I'm gonna go get a shot. I'm gonna go get a shot. I'm gonna go get a shot. I'm gonna go get a shot. I'm gonna go get a shot. I'm gonna go get a shot. I'm gonna go get a shot. I'm gonna go get a shot. I'm gonna go get a shot. I'm gonna go get a shot. I'm gonna go get a shot. I'm gonna go get a shot. I'm gonna go get a shot. I'm gonna go get a shot. I'm gonna go get a shot. I'm gonna go get a shot. I'm gonna go get a shot. I'm gonna go get a shot. I'm gonna

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0: Chambalasi, Chambalasi, Chambalasi.
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3: He did it first.
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I'm not going to be able to do that. I'm not going to be able to do that. I'm not going to be able to do that. I'm not going to be able to do that. I'm not going to be able to do that. I'm not going to be able to do that. I'm not going to be able to do that. I'm not going to be able to do that. I'm not going to be able to do that. I'm not going to be able to do that. I'm not going to be able to do that. I'm not going to be able to do that. I'm not going to be able to do that. I'm not going to be able to do that. I'm not going to be able to do that. I'm not going to be able to do that. I'm not going to be able to do that. I'm not going to be able to do that. I'm not going to be able to do that. I'm not going to be able to do that. I'm not going to be able to do that. I'm not going to be able to do that. I'm not going to be able to do that. I'm not going to be able to do that. I'm not going to be able to do that. I'm not going to be able to do that. I'm not going to be able to do that. I'm not going to be able to do that. I'm not going to be able to do that. I'm not going to be able to do that. I'm not going to

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You won't put me in no time. I burned them out. 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

Wayne. 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Yeah. Everybody making the best of what they got. Hey, look. I know the emojis always broken, but they never change. I don't know what they make of shit. 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The older man, I get a family member. 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I see my inner child in him, it's still reminiscent. And me and his mama had a shield in him. And the confidence you lose, you can build again. The only guy I'm really scared of, you know, I can't love where I'm coming. You gotta get on up. I'm only making plays out of passing on. One day my baby gon' have babies and I'm gon' be gone. The way it's my movement, it really won't be long. I pray I'm there for every other one. I got a season that is more than a rat race, more than a cash chase. And if you can't change, that just means that it's running away. Instead of turning with some people, your company, it's not about to get on. My friends are real done to me. Not the people I've tried and look at what they done for me. Don't include us, number three of the four agreements. I gotta start applying everything that I agree on. The tragedy of losing kids will never calm. I think about Trayvon, Breon, my neighbor, Deshaun. 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